0: 105 FM.
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2: What's up? So, this my face? Who is that?
0: Rao.
3: Let's go.
4: Figur teladan sepanjang zaman. Kami hadirkan Kisah Mulia.

0: Crow.
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